My name is Charlotte, and I will be your trip advisor guide for today's journey. First of all, I want to congratulate you for the courage of showing up.

journey, we will take the highway, so to speak. Towards the center of yourself and of the other, which is ultimately the same. This natural highway is called the mycelium. We are part of the mycelium. We are part of the oldest and greatest network on Earth. Under the very soil you step on, everything is connected. All is one. And you are part of this oneness. And every time you feel distant of yourself, your truth, and you feel lost in the journey of finding meaning, remember, the keys to the network and to the oneness are there for you to pick. These keys will allow you to unlock the secrets that are buried inside your mind.

time ago, and other times, doors will be opened you never knew were there. These keys will never let you leave empty-handed or empty-hearted.

Climate apartheid. Disaster apartheid. Vaccine apartheid. Widening gap income between rich and poor due to 1 degree Celsius rise.

First of all, you have to understand sound is the most substantial thing we know of in the universe. All creation begins with sound. And it's really interesting to note what sound carries. For example, if I had a recording of His Holiness the Dalai Lama meditating, you wouldn't hear anything except maybe a shh at best. But I could play that recording in this room and this room would change. And conversely, if I had a recording of paranoid, schizophrenic, homicidal, maniac prison where everybody's sleeping, I could record that and you wouldn't hear anything except maybe shh. I could play that in this room and we'd all be having some strange thoughts. So sound does carry. A fun thing is that it's not so much the form of the music that does the healing. It's the state that the musician is in while making the music.

My name is Charlotte, and I will be your trip advisor guide for today's journey. First of all, I want to congratulate you for the courage of showing up.

Today's journey, we will take the highway, so to speak. Towards the center of yourself. And of the other, which is ultimately the same. This natural highway is called the mycelium. We are part of the mycelium. We are part of the oldest and greatest network on Earth. Under the very soil you step on, everything is connected. All is one. And you are part of this oneness. And every time you feel distant of yourself, your truth, and you feel lost in the journey of finding meaning, remember, the keys to the network and to the oneness are there for you to pick. These keys will allow you to unlock the secrets that are buried inside your mind.

this law. Climate apartheid. Disaster apartheid. Vaccine apartheid. Widening gap income between rich and poor due to 1 degree Celsius rise.

First of all, you have to understand sound is the most substantial thing we know of in the universe. All creation begins with sound. And it's really interesting to note what sound carries. For example, if I had a recording of His Holiness the Dalai Lama meditating, you wouldn't hear anything except maybe a shh at best. But I could play that recording in this room would change. And conversely, if I had a recording of paranoid, schizophrenic, homicidal, maniac prison where everybody's sleeping, I could record that, and you wouldn't hear anything except maybe shh. I could play that in this room, and we'd all be having some strange thoughts. So sound does carry. A fun thing is that it's not so much the form of the music that does the healing. It's the state that the musician is in while making the music.

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1: Cash food.
0: Word up. 2 for 5s over here, baby. Word up. 2 for 5s. 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Word up.
1: Cash food's everything around me. 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
0: Yeah. 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
1: Cash food's everything around me.

This is a calypso about the general election in Great Britain. Me, Lord Beginner, make this calypso in the style of the old minor calypso, which we sing in Trinidad since many years. So hit it out, Mr. Blake.

Settle back now, content, comfortable, well-fed, and ready for some fine entertainment. Settle back now, content, comfortable, well-fed, and ready for some fine entertainment. 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Is everybody happy? Then let's go. Yeah.

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The one that spins a two when you're approaching a street lamp, and it makes you check. See, you did it again. You look behind you. Bad dog. Watching the bike and listening to Jillian Welch as her voice repeats times revelator. I'm watching the water make the concrete look like India ink. I used to spend so much time as a kid watching the inverse reflection. Imagine it was a problem to the inverse where if I waited for the right moment I could fall in. I think about my friend of a friend's brother who slipped on black ice and died. Sure flamed. My day tells me to be careful as I go home, and each time I speed up I feel the wheels slide beneath me, and then I slow down. I'm not really an adrenaline junkie. I'd like to be. I think death, the closeness of it, a risk perhaps on the heart accelerates as you want to slow down time or speed it up. A second plate number feels like 60 seconds, and near-death experiences as records of individuals saying that time slowed down for them as if they had minutes, hours to contemplate what to do to meditate pain. So much of our my existence feels like I'm just trying to meditate pain. I say experts that some of those that fall in a near-death experience or a traumatic experience heard music. I flirt like a boy. I'm wearing a leather jacket and my hat is crooked to the side. I sit with my legs so far apart and you let my ego breathe. I think I need it, the shadow, to escape.

wasn't saying too much. I think I'm a compulsive writer, compulsive thinker. I wouldn't even call myself a writer. There's so many that paint marks more beautiful. It makes me want to tear the sky from its curtain rod. I think I'm just nervous and I have too much to say, too much to say, too much to say. Despite the fact that I don't talk much of first impressions, I've got a lot to say. I hate time, I need time. I hate that we live under the clock. It's incessant ticking, makes me want to throw up. It's weird, it's strange, you're stealing our time. Maybe I don't hate time, maybe I need time. I hate that I have to measure mark time. I hate that I like to be organized. I hate that I hate having my time wasted, but for some reason I can never will my body to confess and to get to the destination. Before 10 to 15 minutes after I set on my way, I blame it on black time, I blame it on clear time, I blame it on wanting to resist that I want more, I want more, I want more. I hate capitalism, I hate that time, I hate that I don't have enough time, I hate that time isn't fixed. Did you know that time is slower at the top of the earth than at the bottom? Fact check me or don't. Or buy a grandfather clock, and what's the point of deja vu? Sometimes I feel as if I've lived my whole life before that. At the moment, my death, a big laugh will escape me, and one that has my real voice, the one that I use at night, and I'll point a finger to the oblivion before it sucks me up. Just like that, you'll almost hear the end of the word I was about to say before it becomes clipped into nothingness. Where was I? Oh yeah, I hate that I need more time. I'm trying to find it, I avoid my phone, it gets straight up out of bed. I don't linger from one destination to the next. I'm telling myself this will only take 5 minutes, this will only take 5 minutes, this will only take 5 minutes to do. I miss my friends, I have them, but there isn't enough time. Despite living in a mile radius from most people in my life, I rarely see anyone. It's always new, new, new, new, new, next, next, next. That's why I'm writing here, typing here. I've got to get it out. If I don't get it out, the worm will find its way down the very small hole in the top of my head, and then I'll choke. Everyone's so busy. Not busy, burnt out, spread out thin. I'm starting just saying one of the things I could easily do. I feel like a hermit. I have the Jupiter planet symbol tattooed on my ring finger. I've married Zeus. That means expansion. It helps me plug when I'm attracting, compressing, glittering. I'm not mad, not really. Everyone's just trying their best. I think it builds a sadness in me because I imagine that being closer to people would make this ticking more bearable. Think about moving away. I'm moving closer to people. How close can I get? I'm not sure. I'm thankful that my roommates feel like a degree of family. Otherwise, it'd be me stuck in the room with that thing, the clock. I hate time, it makes me so self-obsessed, or capitalism. I hate the way I feel designed to be greedy, to be pressured, to not be, as Lauren Berlant has her book titled, I really want to read, to be inconvenienced by others. I so badly want to be inconvenienced, pulling my toe out from shadow, out from head, out from groin, out from spit, until the shadow can stand upright. I'm almost home now. I've been so cold lately, it seeps into my bones. Yesterday my roommates asked me if I was gonna be hot with that sweater on. Hot, hot, hot, hot, hot, hot, hot, hot. No, not yet, not now. I've given up wondering or dreaming of an inverse world where I will magically fit in or maybe feel like I belong. I so desperately imagine a homecoming that has not happened. I walk through the door, everyone claps, white grins on their faces. Everyone's wearing a college shirt that never wrinkles despite the fact that they've been laying down comfortable for hours. They pour me a drink and pat me back in the waist. Dad's stupid, they're scared to touch you. A single flower, my favorite flower, will be handed to me, in fact. I'll be stumbling in so much that everyone will make space for me to sit. Welcome down, my chest will feel so warm. We only use words because they understand me and I understand them. It'll be telepathy in a series of symbols or sounds. First boy I ever loved, I never had to talk to. Just play and start.

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0: kick shit like Steve Siegel. 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I took my shit in Rosenberg and Nebra. 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
1: Can't show love when you ain't got it in you. 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I'm not giving up yet, I'm still healing. Been stuck in my head since last evening. Laying up in my bed, looking at the ceiling. Looking for a reason. Think I got a reason. Been the odd one out, trying to get it even. Been lost, been down, felt never ending. Your pain runs deep as it ever mended.